0: Another one. Yeah. DJ Khaled.
1: Calling my phone like I'm locked up, nonstop. 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

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I don't even know what that means, bro. 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There's things everywhere, these parties, bro. A mad thing is that I bought these two girls. 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I'm back to the telly. Man, them did the business, all them things. But the mashed up thing is that in the morning, all my things were gone.

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We go drink drinks and take shots until we fall out like the roof on fire. Now, baby, get my booty naked, take off all your clothes and light the roof on fire. Tell him, baby, baby, baby, baby, baby, baby, baby, baby, baby, baby, I'm on fire. I tell her, baby, baby, baby, baby, baby, baby, baby, baby, baby, baby, I'm a fireball.